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I'll be at Gage Auto from noon to 2. That's on Lincoln Way East in Mishawaka. And of course, they have great end of the month deals on every vehicle, so you don't want to miss out on that. I will see you at Gage Auto this Saturday, noon to 2, with U93.

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If you've got one, send it to me at 574-289-9393. 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

out with Gwen Stefani for your Eras at 8 on U93. Your chance to win a concert a day giveaway. 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
11: We'll get you qualified for our Concert a Day giveaway this week. 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It all happens Wednesday morning. 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
2: 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So that one right there was Edge of the Earth by The Beaches. 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

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It's U93, and our Job and Career Expo is happening in 2 days. That's Thursday at the Elkhart Moose Lodge from 1 to 4. 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

Fingers will fade eventually. So if our time is running out, day after day, we'll make the mundane a masterpiece. Oh my, my, oh my, my love. I take one look at you, you're taking me out.

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I don't need a big feature or a new sidekick. I don't need a new fan, cause my boo like it. I don't need to wear a wig to make you like it. I'm a two-time, you ain't new, I win. Throw a shot like you're trying to have a foot fight then. All my ops waiting for me to be you, I bet. Said I got drive, I don't need a car. Money really all that we fiending for. I'm doing things they ain't seen before. Fans ain't dumb, but extreme is all. I'm a demon lord, fall off what, I ain't seen the horse, called your bluff, better cite the source, say yeah. Something that I need no more, yeah. Cause trick, I said what I said, I'd rather be famous instead, I let all that get to my head, I don't care, I paint the town red.

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8: Good morning. What's up? It is Tommy B. Welcome to September 23rd, 2026. Lots to do today. That was Judge Judy you heard from. Some clips from Judge Judy. Did you watch the Judge Judy Unfiltered Unforgettable special last night? I did not. It was on, and then I said, why isn't Dancing with the Stars on yet? So, what's your favorite daytime TV show? I'm a Maury guy. Supermarket Sweep if it's on, and then, of course, Price is Right. Judge Judy, I never stuck around. I always watched the first 5 minutes and turned it off. So that is that's what was on last night, but let's get into today. Welcome to Wednesday. Lot to do today. Of course, we're going to be doing our trending topics in a little bit, and then we have to celebrate Ella Langley today. Taylor Swift made some big news yesterday, and of course, Dancing with the Stars. That's all during Spilling the Tea, the 7 o'clock survey, and then of course, Tommy B trivia. And good vibes today. We have the Youth Service Bureau of St. Joseph County coming in to talk about Over the Edge. So it's going to be a busy show today, but we have to start with First Fastest as we begin the day today. We'll see if you could be the First Fastest texter, thanks to yesterday's winner, Jaron in South Bend, who's not Jaron in Elkhart. We have a lot of Jarons at play in the morning, so we'll see if Jaron in South Bend can defend Jaron's crown. And if Jaron wins today, he gets a U93 t-shirt. Two in a row equals a U93 t-shirt and this noise. So we'll do that coming up next. Right now it's Somber to kick off your Wednesday on U93. Good morning. It's Tommy B.

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1: 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Jaron in South Bend was our winner yesterday, so we'll see if Jaron in South Bend is going to win today. If Jaron, you win, you get a U93 t-shirt. Have you played First Fastest before? 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As soon as you know the answer of the sound I play a mystery sound every single morning for you, but you got to be the first fastest to get it. This week, we're doing Celebrity Edition. Now, I did get a text saying this is too easy. So today is an extremely hard one. Maybe you've already heard this celebrity, but I have a celebrity laughing, and you have to tell us who it is, all right? 289-9393, who is this celebrity? That's it. Who do you think that is? Difficult level of first fastest today is at very hard. Thank you for laughing. Adam Sandler, that's Mark and Goshen. Mark and Goshen, you were a really fast texter today, but that is not correct. Chris Rock, no, that is not Chris Rock. Megan thinks it's Jennifer Lawrence. These are good guesses so far. Does kind of sound like J-Law. You know, J-Law is on Instagram now, Megan, just letting you know. But that is not Jennifer Lawrence. I love her. She's one of my favorites. Kim, that is not a stapler. As much as that sounds like a stapler, that is not a stapler. Good guess, Kim. Oh, my gosh. Brandon. Hey, Brandon and Goshen. Good morning. Thanks for joining us for First Fastest. It is not... whoa, your text went away. It is not Justin Bieber. It is not John Travolta. Adele Azim. Jen and Mishawaka. No, it is not John Travolta. Dawn and Mishawaka. It is not Pink either. That is not Pink. Good guesses this morning. It's not Cameron Diaz. Oh, Cameron Diaz. I miss her. She hasn't been around in a while. Kay from Goshen. Morning, Kay. Thinks it's Sabrina Carpenter. Nope. Mark and Goshen's back at it. Second time's a charm. That is not Kevin Hart. Nope. Jen and Mishawaka, it's not Kevin Hart. It's not Justin Timberlake. All right. I am going to play it one more time. What celebrity is that? 289-9393. Good luck.
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9: Partly to mostly cloudy skies again today. We still have a chance of rain. It's a slight chance, mainly this afternoon and this evening. Highs today in the mid and upper 60s. Lows tonight drop down to 52. And then for tomorrow, a mix of the sun and clouds. Highs back up around 68. I'm Chief Meteorologist Carrie Pujol.
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1: Best way to start your morning in Michiana. It is First Fastest. What's up? My name is Tommy B. I've been here for 7 months, and we've only had two winners that won 2 days in a row. So let's do this thing. Let's see if Jaron in South Bend could be our winner today. And Jaron in Elkhart's here. I haven't seen Jaron in South Bend, so start texting, Jaron. Where are you at? 289-9393 is the text line. It is the First State Bank text line. Thank you to First State Bank for helping out with First Fastest every single morning. It's the celebrity edition this week, and you have to tell us what celebrity is laughing. Who's that? Julian Middlebury. She thinks it's Sean William Scott. Stifler? Where's Stifler been? Dude, where's my car? It's not Stifler. Sorry, it's not Sean William Scott. Kate Hudson? It's not Kate Hudson. It's not Zendaya, but I love Zendaya. Who doesn't? Jonah Hill? It's not Jonah Hill. Thank you for the text. Alex in Elkhart thinks that's Adele. Jaron in Elkhart. No, it's not Adele. Jaron in Elkhart thinks it's Tracy Morgan. No. Daniel in Edwardsburg thinks it's Miley Cyrus. You know her name's Miley now. It's not Miley Cyrus. It's not Roseanne Barr. Hi, Mike in South Bend. Good morning, sir. It's not Fiona Cawley from Kill Tony. Casey in Osceola. The Healy's. Hi, Healy's. Good morning. Missy Elliott. No, it is not her either. All right, we did get a winner. We got a couple correct answers, but the first fastest was Olivia in South Bend. She is on it. Olivia from South Bend got it right. This is Billie Eilish. She did an interview last year, and it is my favorite sound ever of her laughing. Well, congratulations, Olivia in South Bend. You have bragging rights until tomorrow, and if you win tomorrow, you get a U93 t-shirt. How sweet is that?
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1: We'll do what's trending thanks to Ayala's Mexican Restaurant coming up next. And have you ever celebrated a birthday in the worst way? Was it a tough birthday? Have you ever had one? Well, I have a story that might top yours coming up next.

0: U93. Good morning. It is Tommy B. Let's take a look at what's trending today here in Michiana for September 23rd, 2026. And it's all thanks to Ayala's Mexican Restaurant. They moved to downtown Elkhart. They're on Main Street in downtown Elkhart. Today is Wet Burrito Wednesday. Tomorrow, Thirsty Thursday, $5 margaritas, $3 beers. Check out Ayala's Mexican Restaurant in downtown Elkhart and on Facebook. All right, so before we get into this wild story about a lady celebrating her birthday in the worst way, I do want to tell you about some road closures, and road paving begins today on Ironwood between State Road 23 and Douglas Road here in South Bend. Traffic will remain open, but drivers should expect lane restrictions and slower speeds through September 30th. So that starts today again. And where's the worst construction in your life? What's ruining your commute? 289-9393, let us know. And if you're on your way to work and you don't like your job, we have the Job and Career Expo happening tomorrow. 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Take a late lunch tomorrow, 1 until 4, Elkhart Moose Lodge for our, if you're looking for a new job. And finally, here's this story. A lady fell into a sinkhole in her backyard. It happened recently. Now, this is in Long Island. This is like my nightmare. Her name is Danielle. She was celebrating her 47th birthday, and she was in her backyard, and a random sinkhole showed up, and she fell in, and she couldn't climb out. This is terrifying to me. But her neighbors actually heard her screams, and they called 911. Her name is Danielle Timone, and here she is explaining what the heck happened.
1: Just like walking, the ground just went, and I was in a hole. People suffocate and they die. So I thought that first. It's my birthday. This might be my death date. Couldn't breathe well because I was like gasping and scared and crying.
2: Oh my God, she fell on the ground. Okay, man, we're on the phone with 911.
1: Firemen, cops, a special unit cops, ambulance, EMTs, they were wonderful. They all sung happy birthday to me. It was great.
0: It was great. I'm happy that's how she ended this story. It was great. Well, happy 47th birthday, Danielle. You fell in a sinkhole. That is a crazy trending story this morning. What is your story of your birthday gone wrong? Have you ever celebrated a birthday in like the worst way? Did something bad happen that you want to share on the air? It doesn't have to be the worst story ever. Mine is, I was sick 2 birthdays ago. I'll never forget it. I didn't leave my bed. And I'll never forget the amount of Simpsons episodes I watched that day while I was like answering Facebook happy birthday messages. It was a great birthday that day. I don't know if I'll never be able to top that story of a sinkhole though. What's yours? 289-9393.
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0: U93, there's no crying at your birthday party. It's my birthday and I can cry if I want to. I just told a story, if you missed it. A lady accidentally buried herself into a sinkhole in her backyard, and it was her 47th birthday. She accidentally fell into an 8-foot-deep sinkhole, and she had to call for help. But she was able to get out, luckily. Her neighbors heard her. And so we're talking about, have you ever celebrated a birthday in the worst way? And I don't know if you could top that story. I don't know if it's a competition, but we had a text this morning. David in Elkhart said, I had a rough birthday when everybody forgot my birthday. So I had to make do and use cookie frosting for myself because everybody forgot my birthday. Aw. Well, that's not going to happen anymore. Make sure you could always text us. We would like to start celebrating birthdays here on the morning show. So happy birthday to you, David and Elkhart, back then. And then David said, I'd also like to shout out my boys. Okay, of course, Wesley, Jackson, and Theodore, and my niece, Ellie. So, hey, what's up, guys? Good morning. Give David a high five and tell him it's going to be okay. We do have a caller hanging out. Our girl Rhonda is with us. She has a story. All right, Rhonda, did you have a bad birthday?
1: I was young, and it was my birthday, and we had a birthday party, and it snowed like 3 feet. Nobody could come.
0: Oh, my God. Bruh. 3 feet of snow. When did the snow start?
1: Yeah, like early morning the night before.
0: I'm sorry.

0: that happened. Oh my gosh, did you at least go out and play in the snow then? Because no one showed up.
1: I really can't remember. I know that we had like just our family, and it's like I was so bummed out.
0: Yeah.
1: Oh my God. Yeah, but then we had my birthday like the next weekend after, but it's like that's not the same.
0: It's not. No, and you were looking forward to that day, and then boom, snow. But you'll never forget it though, because of the amount of snow.
1: No, not at all.
0: Thank you, Rhonda in Plymouth. So you can keep calling or texting us this morning about when birthdays go wrong. Have you ever celebrated a birthday in the worst way? Because a lady, unfortunately, spent her 47th birthday in a sinkhole. So you could join in and let us know those stories. But we do have to do Spilling the Tea today, thanks to the Madison Oyster Bar. Coming up next, we have to celebrate Ella Langley. Also, we are going to talk about Taylor Swift's big announcement yesterday. And, of course, Dancing with the Stars happened last night. So we'll get you all updated coming up next during Spilling the Tea.
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0: Spilling the Tea on U 93 is brought to you by Madison Oyster Bar, a staple in downtown South Bend for over 30 years. Great drinks and food with the kitchen open late. Whether you're starting your night or ending it, stop into Madison Oyster Bar.
1: Lots to do today. Let's start with Dancing with the Stars. It was last night. Did you watch it? Well, it was a busy night because everybody danced last night on Dancing with the Stars. And I'm not going to lie to you, I started it later so I could fast forward. Are you a fan of doing that on DVR? I like to record things so I could fast forward through commercials or contestants I don't really want to watch that much. Right now, I am there's a few contestants I'm really into, but it had their full cast night of last night, and they did Viral Hits Night. There was a three-way tie at the top of the leaderboard, but the night didn't end nearly as well for Giada De Laurentiis. She is eliminated, so no more Giada. Man, I guess I'll just have to look for her on Food Network, and she is gone. And apparently, this is a crazy thing. She had a broken toe throughout this whole thing. So hang in there, Giada. Next week, 13 couples are left. And next week, they're going to be doing full Yacht Rock. So can't wait for that. That is Dancing with the Stars, your wrap-up this morning. If you watched it, who was your favorite? 289-9393. I still want Julia Stiles to go all the way. Save the last dance for the Dancing with the Stars, Julia. All right. Well, Taylor Swift fans, we finally figured out what her secrets were. Swifty.
2: Secrets.
1: Taylor Swift last night, she announced she is releasing a new song on Friday called Patient Zero. She posted this by saying, "I've been impatiently waiting to tell you." You get to buy it three times. You could buy this three different ways. You could buy a CD version. You could also buy a regular version, an acoustic version, and a piano version. So there's three different CD versions, and they're all on her website as of last night. And only the piano version was still available. There's no word if this is another country song. Meanwhile, a British soccer team announced that a male athlete named Taylor Swift is joining their team. There's so much Taylor Swift stuff. Unfortunately, he doesn't wear the number 13, though. He's 10. So that is your Taylor Swift update. Swifty.
2: Secrets.
1: No longer a secret. New song this Friday. So I guarantee we will be playing it here on U93. All right, finally, we're going to be playing the new Taylor Swift like we're playing Choosin' Texas by Ella Langley. We've been playing that for quite some time. Well, there's a reason behind that, because she, as of yesterday, broke the record. Ella Langley is the number one artist for 23 weeks in a row. Choosin' Texas. This is unbelievable. No one's done this. The only person that did this was our girl Mariah Carey. So Ella Langley now, Choosin' Texas, the record for the longest running number one song in the United States at 23 weeks. So congrats to her. And she went on Instagram last night. I wonder how Ella Langley is feeling today. Here's Ella Langley going on Instagram to thank the world with what has been going on with Ella.
3: What? Thank you so much. Thank you for loving this song, for listening to it. I just don't even know what to say at this point. It's changing my life. It's changing lives of the writers of this song. It's changing lives of my family. And it is truly growing an atmosphere for something I'm going to be able to do the rest of my life. And I'm going to go out and celebrate tonight. And I'm really excited to experience a moment like this in my life. I don't know how else to say it. Just thank you so much. And Choosin' T. Wow. That's the one, huh?
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12: Partly to mostly cloudy skies again today. We still have a chance of rain. It's a slight chance mainly this afternoon and this evening. Highs today in the mid and upper 60s. Lows tonight drop down to 52. And then for tomorrow, a mix of the sun and clouds. Highs back up around 68. I'm Chief Meteorologist Carrie Pujol.
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1: What are unwritten rules in your house? 289-9393. Some unwritten rules that you do all the time at your house. No matter what, you're doing it every day. But you don't really talk about it verbally. But unless you're in trouble and you didn't do it the day before, well, there is something called a food divorce going on. Couples are eating separately. This would not happen in my house. So it got me thinking about our unwritten rules in our homes. So what is an unwritten rule that your family follows, or maybe you and your significant other follow? Let us know for our 7 o'clock survey. 289-9393, and I'll explain what a food divorce is coming up next on U93. For now, it's Benson Boone.

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1: What are unwritten rules in your household? 289-9393. The reason I ask, because some couples are going through a food divorce where they stop planning, cooking, and eating meals together. This would never happen in my house. My wife and I have always eaten dinner together. If we can, we'll have lunch together on the weekends. We have every meal together. A relationship therapist says the trend can actually reduce stress, though, in scheduling conflicts. But couples still need to make time to connect in other ways. So I want to know, what are some unwritten rules in your house? This got me thinking about the unwritten rule that we have to eat together. I forgot that we do that all of the time. Also, I get flack. I get yelled at. No, I don't get yelled at. I get the stink eye if I do not kiss her before I leave for work every single day. I learned the hard way. She goes, why don't you say goodbye to me anymore and give me a kiss goodbye? Well, I said because it's 4:45 in the morning. I don't think you want to kiss this early. Well, she does. So that is one of my unwritten rules. Eating dinner together, kissing my wife before I leave, and then no shoes indoors. Talk about getting dirty looks. If I wear the shoes indoors, that's a problem. I still do it every so often. Not intentionally, dear. So there's a new food divorce trend going on right now. That would never happen in my house. We always have to eat dinner together. So what is an unwritten rule in your household that you follow, your whole family follows? We'd love to hear from you this morning for the 7 o'clock survey. You could text us or call 289-9393. It's also on our Facebook at U93.
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12: The Where You At weather on U93.
13: Partly to mostly cloudy skies again today. We still have a chance of rain. It's a slight chance, mainly this afternoon and this evening. Highs today in the mid and upper 60s. Lows tonight drop down to 52. And then for tomorrow, a mix of the sun and clouds. Highs back up around 68. I'm Chief Meteorologist Carrie Pujo.
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1: What's an unwritten rule in your household? What do you do all the time that you don't really talk about unless it doesn't happen? 289-9393. That is our 7 o'clock survey. It's also on our Facebook at U93. The reason I brought this up because some couples are going through a, quote, food divorce where they stop planning, cooking, and eating meals together. That would never happen in my house. They say it's good. Therapists say it could reduce stress and scheduling conflicts, but I feel like my wife and I'll be upset if I don't eat dinner with her. It's like, oh, wait, you got Culver's without me? So what's an unwritten rule in your house? Eating dinner together is one of ours. Another one is no shoes indoors. And the other one I started thinking about growing up in my house, my dad loved Diet Coke. It was insane the amount of Diet Coke my dad drank. Pretty sure he could fill up a whole dumpster full of Diet Coke a day. So I love you, Dad. I miss you. But Diet Coke Dad is what I called him. And he would be upset if there was no Diet Coke in the fridge when he got home. So we always left the last Diet Coke for Dad, my Diet Coke Dad. Victor Niles is messaging us this morning. He said, good morning, Tommy. It's Victor. An unwritten rule of my girlfriend's house is if you see something on the floor, pick it up. Doesn't matter if you drop it, or sometimes she will test me to see if I do that. Yeah, I am now this week. This is another reason I'm talking about this. My wife has made me the doer of all the chores because she did everything last week. And I just came home, slept, and I said sorry every day. And she said, how about next week you do everything? So this week I am the butler in the house. So that is a good thing. How do you separate chores? Is that an unwritten rule in your house, or do you talk about it? For me, obviously, I didn't last week. Hi, Tony in South Bend. How are you, man? Good morning. Tony said, take dinner plate to sink no matter what. Never leave dishes on the table. Tony from South Bend. Here's another rule in my house. I always leave cans everywhere. I've been drinking a lot of poppy, and it's an unwritten rule that I need to stop leaving my cans on the windowsill. So what's an unwritten rule in your house? We've learned a lot about me. How about you? 289-9393. That's our 7 o'clock survey.
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1: What's an unwritten rule in your household? 289-9393. People are doing a food divorce right now. Apparently, a food divorce where couples stop planning, cooking, and eating meals together because a relationship therapist says it can reduce stress and scheduling conflicts. So for me, my wife and I eat dinner every single night. It's kind of an unwritten rule. It got me thinking about our unwritten rules that we do in our house. So let us know. You could also join us on Facebook. It's over there at U93. I just realized we always would make sure my dad had a Diet Coke. No matter what, you don't drink that last Diet Coke. And our friend Sarah texted this morning. Good morning, Sarah. She said, in my house, the kids are not allowed to eat or drink the very last of anything that's not specifically for them. That is Sarah in South Bend. Yeah, I'll never forget. My parents would come home and be like, who ate all of the Doritos? Who ate all of the pretzels? It was always me. I would always eat the too much of everything.
2: Bruh.
1: So thank you, Sarah. I know how it is. I'm the same way. That is a very good answer for this. Also, Rhonda, this is a great answer. Rhonda in Plymouth says, we say I love you and hug and kiss goodnight because tomorrow is never promised. That is such a good one. Lori on our Facebook says, we never run out of chocolate. There better be chocolate in the house. Lori says, this is my dog's home. No, I will not lock them up because you don't like them or scared of them. So this is their house. Don't be scared of dogs. If you're coming to my house, my dog's probably going to lick your face and jump on you. I'm with you on that one. Also, when it comes to dogs, we have to take ours out. And it's kind of an unwritten rule. My wife and I kind of take turns. So I always make sure I walk him when I get home, and then we go back and forth. So those are kind of unwritten rules too. I love it. So we always say I love you too. I get in trouble if I do not kiss my wife goodbye in the morning. I've learned that the hard way. She goes, what's your problem? Are you mad at me? 289-9393. What's an unwritten rule in your house? We have Stephanie and Argus joining us. All right, Stephanie, what's the rule in Stephanie's house?
3: So everybody knows that I am the only one allowed to touch the thermostat

0: It's so funny you said that, because last night was, she was not happy with me. She was like, what the heck? Why did you, I put the air on because it was like, it's getting up to like 73, 74 in the house, even though it was like 50 outside. It made no sense.
1: You should have just opened the window.
0: We did. There was no breeze. Oh, my gosh. But I love it, Stephanie. You don't mess with the thermostat in Stephanie's house.
1: That's right.
0: What if we consult you? Have you ever gotten a call like, can we change this, please?
1: No, I have gotten a call that, hey, I shut the window and turned the furnace back on. No, you better shut it off right now. I'm the one paying the bill, not you.
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1: The Where You At weather on U93.
2: Partly to mostly cloudy skies again today. We still have a chance of rain. It's a slight chance, mainly this afternoon and this evening. Highs today in the mid and upper 60s. Lows tonight drop down to 52. And then for tomorrow, a mix of the sun and clouds. Highs back up around 68. I'm Chief Meteorologist Carrie Pujo.
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0: U93, good morning. It is Tommy B. What are some unwritten rules in your house? Last night, I messed with the thermostat, and my wife was not happy with me for touching the thermostat.
1: Can I turn the heat up?
2: Oh, don't touch the thermostat, Meg.
1: Come on, this thing goes up to 90.
3: Who touched the thermostat?
1: God, how does he always know?
0: So, what is an unwritten rule in your house? For me, I learned last night, my wife is the thermostat boss. It's kind of like Stephanie and Argus, who just called. She's the thermostat boss. I am not. 289-9393. I will not touch it. So last night, our house was at like 73, 74, and she was mad at me because it was like 50 degrees out last night. She's like, open the windows. It's fine. It wasn't fine. It was still 75 in our house.
4: The thermostat is a sacred covenant. I can't believe we're even talking about this. This is madness.
0: So, yes, I will never touch the thermostat ever again. Thank you for that. Trina just messaged 289-9393. What are some unwritten rules in your house? Do not, under any circumstances, according to Trina, put your dirty laundry in the basket. Right beside it, behind it, in the bathroom, bedroom floor, coffee table, all okay. Coffee table. As long as it's not inside the basket, it's fine. I think she's being sarcastic. I think.
5: Bruh.
0: So yeah, laundry's a whole nother story when it comes to unwritten rules. Lately we've just been putting it right into the washer. Okay. You just opened up a box there. Rebecca says, if you get up or to get yourself a snack or a drink in our house, you should always ask other people if you could get them something. I love that. That is some good manners right there. And Sharon says, you have to take off your shoes at the back door, not the front, the back. And mine is, my unwritten rule was my dad was a Diet Coke dad, and you never take the last Diet Coke. So what are unwritten rules in your household that no one really talks about, but everybody must do it? 289-9393. It's also on our Facebook at U93.
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0: Tommy B, Ella Langley, choosing Texas. What a year it's been for Ella Langley. And yesterday we found out that she is now the sole holder. She was tied with Mariah Carey for the longest running number one song in the United States. But now Choosing Texas is all alone, 23 weeks straight at number one for Ella Langley. And she went on Instagram yesterday. Check this out.
1: What? Thank you so much. Thank you for loving this song, for listening to it. I just don't even know what to say at this point. It's changing my life. It's changing lives of the writers of this song. It's changing lives of my family. And it is truly growing an atmosphere for something I'm going to be able to do the rest of my life. And I'm going to go out and celebrate tonight, and I'm really excited to experience a moment like this in my life. I don't know how else to say it. Just thank you so much, and choosing T. Wow, that's the one.
0: So she's probably still sleeping right now. Ella Langley went out and celebrated, and she should. That is now a world record for the longest number one song in the United States ever. 23 weeks straight. Way to go, Ella Langley. We'll be listening to that song for the rest of our lives. Well, this is a big week tomorrow. Are you heading to work right now and you're like, here I go again, going to this job? Well, maybe you could look for a different job. Tomorrow is our Job and Career Expo at the Elkhart Moose Lodge. That's from 1 until 4. We have hiring managers in person for you to look for a new gig. 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Again, tomorrow, take a late lunch and come see our Job and Career Expo. It's our Fall Job and Career Expo tomorrow at the Elkhart Moose Lodge. 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
19: The Where You At weather on U93.
20: Partly to mostly cloudy skies again today. We still have a chance of rain. It's a slight chance, mainly this afternoon and this evening. Highs today in the mid and upper 60s. Lows tonight drop down to 52. And then for tomorrow, a mix of the sun and clouds. Highs back up around 68. I'm Chief Meteorologist Carrie Pujo.
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Good morning, Taylor Swift fans. It's Tommy B. It's U93. Did you hear the news? I hope you did, Swifties. Yesterday, Taylor announced a new song coming on Friday. It's called Patient Zero. She posted saying, I've been impatiently waiting to tell you. So TaylorSwift.com, she had three versions and three CDs for you to buy, but none of them are available now. So three different versions of her new song coming out on Friday, an acoustic version, regular version, and a piano version. But you can't buy them anymore because they're all gone already. She just announced it yesterday. Unbelievable. All right. Well, I do want to announce that tomorrow I'm going to surprise somebody for our workplace of the week, thanks to Adam's Cake Shop in Elkhart. I do this every week on Thursdays. So if you want to be our workplace of the week, you have to get entered. You can't just say, hi, I want to be it. No, you have to enter on our website and boom, I will show up to your workplace with a bunch of cupcakes from Adam's Cake Shop. Right now, the strawberry crunch is my favorite. I hope they make that forever. Thank you, Adam's Cake Shop, for making that and changing my life. Well, Adam's Cake Shop in Elkhart are going to make these cupcakes tomorrow for you. So if you want to be our workplace of the week, text us now, office at 289-9393. Again, that's office at 289-9393. All right, so coming up next, while you try to win cupcakes, you have a chance to win Tommy B Trivia. I'll ask you one question to make you a champion on the way next on U93. Good morning.

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1: Let's do this thing. 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So you have to call to play Tommy B Trivia. If you've never done that, today's your day. You might as well try. Here is today's question. According to a national consumer survey, about 1 in 5 Americans purchase this grab-and-go snack. It's known for having a very long shelf life. What snack is it? According to a national consumer survey, about 1 in 5 Americans purchase this grab-and-go snack, and it's known for having a very long shelf life. What snack am I talking about? 289-9393. Good luck.
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11: Partly to mostly cloudy skies again today. We still have a chance of rain. It's a slight chance, mainly this afternoon and this evening. Highs today in the mid and upper 60s. Lows tonight drop down to 52. And then for tomorrow, a mix of the sun and clouds. Highs back up around 68. I'm Chief Meteorologist Carrie Pujol.
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1: Tommy B trivia time. You got a call to play 289-9393 and answer this question for your chance at a prize pack to Tom's Car Care Center. According to a national consumer survey, about 1 in 5 Americans purchase this grab-and-go snack. It's known for having a very long shelf life. What snack is it? All right, Carrie in Elkhart. Carrie, what snack do you think that is?
12: Is it a Twinkie?
1: It's not those Twinkies. I heard those last for 50 years.
12: That's the way I thought that, yeah.
1: No, it's not that. Call us back, Carrie.
12: All right, thank you.
1: Thank you. Eudara in Elkhart, what do you think it is?
13: I think it's sunflower seeds.
1: Those are good. It's not that. Try again. Call us back, okay?
13: Okay, thanks.
1: All right, thanks, Eudara. The question again, according to a national consumer survey, about 1 in 5 Americans purchase this grab-and-go snack. All right, it's known for having a longer shelf life than most foods you consider a good source of protein. So that's a little more hint today. According to a national consumer survey, about 1 in 5 Americans purchase this grab-and-go snack. We're looking for a snack this morning. It's known for having a much longer shelf life than most foods you'd consider a source of protein. So there you go. That is your Tommy B trivia question today. When you prize pack to Tom's Car Care Center, 289-9393. Call now and good luck.

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1: We're playing Tommy B Trivia. Thanks for all the calls this morning. Your chance at a prize pack to Tom's Car Care Center on the line every morning just after 8. And here's the question today. According to a national consumer survey, about 1 in 5 Americans purchase this grab-and-go snack. It is known for having a long shelf life, more than most foods you consider a good source of protein. So what is that grab-and-go snack? We have Ashley in South Bend. Ashley, what do you think it is?
2: Beef jerky.
1: It is beef jerky. You got it, Ashley.
2: Awesome.
1: Way to go. Congrats. Where are you heading? Are you going anywhere this morning? Where are you heading?
2: I'm in the parking lot at work right now, actually.
1: When do you start? Do you have to go in now, or when do you go in there?
2: About 10 minutes.
1: Oh, my gosh. Smart move. Do you listen right before you go into work every morning?
2: Yep, on the radio every morning before work.
1: Well, you are a winner today, Ashley, in South Bend. You got a prize pack to Tom's Car Care Center. Before you go into work, who made you a winner today?
2: V93.
1: Thank you, Ashley. Hang on the line. I'll get your info so we can get you that prize pack to Tom's Car Care Center. Coming up next, it's Whoops-a-Daisy Wednesday. And a lady spent her 47th birthday in a hole. I'll explain for Whoops-a-Daisy Wednesday coming up next on U93.

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1: On U93. All right, Whoops-a-Daisy Wednesday. If you've ever made a Whoops-a-Daisy, a simple mistake, or maybe something happened to you that you just couldn't believe, you didn't mean for it to happen, but it happened. 289-9393. Before I get into this story about a lady falling into a hole, last week, shout out, I said the word calico wrong. I said calico instead of calico while we were doing Pet of the Week last Thursday. Reminder, that's tomorrow at 8:30, thanks to Pet Refuge. But I learned a lot last week. It's calico, not calico. That is my whoops-a-daisy. Here's another whoops-a-daisy. A lady in New York spent her 47th birthday trapped in a hole. Unfortunately, her name, by the way, is Danielle. Shout out to her, and happy birthday to Danielle. She just walked into her backyard in Long Island, New York, and immediately fell into an 8-foot-deep sinkhole. It was kind of a freak accident. The sinkhole wasn't one of those massive, big sinkholes. It was a narrow one, and it happened in broad daylight. She just fell in a hole. Here she is, Danielle. She spent her birthday in this sinkhole. Luckily, she screamed for help, and her neighbors found her. Check this out. This is Danielle Timone explaining how she fell in a hole.
4: Just like walking, the ground just went, and I was in a hole. People suffocate and they die. So I thought that first. It's my birthday. This might be my death date. Couldn't breathe well because I was like gasping and scared and crying.
5: Oh my God, she fell on the ground. Wow. Okay, then we're on the phone with 911.
4: Firemen, cops, a special unit cops, ambulance, EMTs. They were wonderful. They all sung happy birthday to me. It was great.
1: Well, happy 47th birthday to Danielle. That is our whoops-a-daisy today. Have you ever had a birthday like this, where nothing went right on your birthday? Or you could tell us your whoops-a-daisy. 289-9393. And Danielle is okay. Thank God.
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7: Partly to mostly cloudy skies again today. We still have a chance of rain. It's a slight chance, mainly this afternoon and this evening. Highs today in the mid and upper 60s. Lows tonight drop down to 52. And then for tomorrow, a mix of the sun and clouds. Highs back up around 68. I'm Chief Meteorologist Carrie Pujol.
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good morning. It is Tommy B, and we're going to be spilling the tea thanks to the Madison Oyster Bar coming up next. We're celebrating a lot of U93 ladies that we play here on the station. So we'll celebrate two of our favorite U93 artists coming up next, and I'll get you your Dancing with the Stars wrap-up. We'll make it quick, but something happened that we learned that's been going on Dancing with the Stars with one of the dancers. We'll find out all about that coming up next. Somber Now on U93.

0: Spilling the Tea on U93 is brought to you by Madison Oyster Bar, a staple in downtown South Bend for over 30 years. Great drinks and food with the kitchen open late. Whether you're starting your night or ending it, stop into Madison Oyster Bar.
1: All right, we got a lot of celebrating to do. Some U93 artists, U93 ladies. We got a lot of women to celebrate coming up next. But every single Wednesday, we will do the Dancing with the Stars wrap up. So did you watch Dancing with the Stars? I'm talking to you, Kimmy in Plymouth. She's our Dancing with the Stars. She's the one who a correspondent I go to for everything. Well, Dancing with the Stars had its first full cast dancing night last night. And I might have fast forwarded through a lot of it. I am the type that I like to DVR and start it about a half hour later so I could fast forward through the commercials. My favorite people still, Taylor Hansen, Julia Stiles. I'm looking forward to Guillermo still going because Guillermo didn't lose last night. It was viral hits night. There was a three-way tie for the top of the leaderboard, but at the bottom of the leaderboard was Giada De Laurentiis, and she was eliminated with partner Ellen Burstyn. But big news about Giada, she had a broken toe throughout all this. So poor Giada. I love watching Giada on Food Network. I haven't seen her in a while. Is it because she broke up with Bobby Flay? I'm just saying. Well, I guess we'll see Giada again on Food Network, but no longer on Dancing with the Stars. And next week, it's going to be full Yacht Rock. I'm pumped for that. That's going to be awesome. Well, that is your Dancing with the Stars update. If you watch it, you're all more than welcome to text in or call 289-9393. And who are you looking forward to or who do you want to win? Well, we need to celebrate Ella Langley. Ella Langley is now the sole holder, the record holder for the longest running number one song in the United States for 23 weeks straight with Choosin' Texas. Congratulations to her. She went on Instagram yesterday to say thank you because it's been a wild summer. And yes, Choosin' Texas has been a part of everyone's summer. Here's Ella celebrating.
2: What? Thank you so much. Thank you for loving this song, for listening to it. I just don't even know what to say at this point. It's changing my life. It's changing lives of the writers of this song. It's changing lives of my family, and it is truly growing an atmosphere for something I'm going to be able to do the rest of my life. And I'm going to go out and celebrate tonight, and I'm really excited to experience a moment like this in my life. I don't know how else to say it. Just thank you so much, and Choosin' Tea. Wow. That's the one, huh?
1: Congratulations, Ella. Yes, Choosin' Texas, number one for 23 straight weeks. She went out last night. I wonder if she's still out. Well, finally, speaking of last night, more music news. Taylor Swift announced last night she's releasing a new song this Friday. The song is called Patient Zero. Now, I don't know if she was trying to talk about that last week when she was giving hints during the Emmys. Remember that? Swiftie
3: Secret.
1: Well, now we know the Swiftie secret. She is putting out three different versions of this song, Patient Zero. Of course she is. She has an acoustic version, a piano version, and then the regular version. Well, as of last night, she put this out on her website. You could get all three versions on a CD for $3.99 each. So luckily, I didn't get any. Unfortunately is actually what I meant to say. Unfortunately, I just checked. They're all sold out. Of course they are. Well, don't worry. We will play the new Taylor Swift coming up Friday right here on U93.
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18: Partly to mostly cloudy skies again today. We still have a chance of rain. It's a slight chance, mainly this afternoon and this evening. Highs today in the mid and upper 60s. Lows tonight drop down to 52, and then for tomorrow, a mix of the sun and clouds. Highs back up around 68. I'm Chief Meteorologist Carrie Pujo.
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2: Marissa.
1: Okay, now I can hear you. Marissa, where are you calling from?
2: South Bend.
1: Marissa in South Bend, your caller number 9.
2: Awesome, that is wonderful.
1: Woo, you did it. You got qualified to go see the Jonas Brothers in October in Indy. If you win, Marissa, who are you going to take with you?
2: Probably my boyfriend, if he wants to go.
1: If he wants to go. I love it. Well, it'll be a good night out if you win, and who got you qualified to see the Joe Bros, Marissa?
2: U93.
1: Yeah. All right, Marissa, hang on the line. I will get your info so we can make sure you get called if you win tomorrow. Again, we're doing this every single day. It is a concert a day giveaway. So this happens again at noon with Lori, 2 with Big Perm, and then again with Big Perm at 5 to get qualified to see the Jonas Brothers, the Burning Up Tour, all over again. That is what we're doing with Concert a Day. So that's coming up. But coming up next, we are going to do Good Vibes. We like to keep the vibes good here on U93. And it's all thanks to our friends at In Rug Co. Studio and Gift Shop in Mishawaka. It is Mishawaka's hidden gem. And coming up next, the 10-year anniversary of Over the Edge is happening. I am terrified of this. We'll have Becky tell us all about it coming up next.
0: 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My favorite way to wake up.

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1: It's the 10th anniversary for Over the Edge, and joining me from the Youth Service Bureau of St. Joseph County, we have Becky Fletcher this morning. Good morning, Becky.
2: Hey, Tommy, how's it going?
1: I'm doing well. Talking off the air, though, I'm getting a little, I don't know, scared. I'm a little scared about Over the Edge. This is so cool. But you guys are doing it big this year, Becky.
2: Yes, we are. So I am super excited. Christina McGovern, the CEO of the Youth Services Bureau. We've been friends a long time, known each other a long time, and I've actually been begging her to pull this one off and go over the Aloft for about the last 5 years, and she finally did it. So as soon as she said, we're going over the Aloft, I said, I am in.
1: Oh my gosh.
2: So 25 stories.
1: The Aloft is next week. It's a week from today.
2: A week from today.
1: Liberty Tower. It is Over the Edge, the 10-year anniversary, and it's all for Youth Service Bureau, right, of St. Joseph County. If someone doesn't know about YSB, can you tell us who and what do you guys do with YSB?
2: Sure. So YSB, Youth Services Bureau, has been around for actually 54 years. And I was shocked to learn recently about a half a dozen people that I've known for a long time that had no idea we had such a thing in St. Joseph County. They have a wide range of services. I think the most exciting thing that's happened to them is in 2024, they opened a youth service drop-in center. So it's the beautiful brand new building on McKinley next to the Elks Lodge. On the other side was the old Target from those of us who've been around a long time. But it is, it's a drop-in center that has a wide range of services. They've served in this short time over 1,000 families already.
1: Wow.
2: But the goal is to, help teens and youth in crisis. So whether it's a young mom or a teenager who, for whatever reason, doesn't feel safe at home, ran away from home, this is a place for them to go, resources to help them become stable, feel safe and protected, and get families reconnected ultimately.
1: So that is the Youth Service Bureau of St. Joseph County, supporting the youth, obviously, and helping out. Before we get to Over the Edge, if someone wants to get involved or needs help from YSB, where should they go?
2: Sure. I would say, drop into the center there on McKinley.
1: Just go in. So there's some special people there to help you right when you get there. So
2: absolutely,
1: that is the awesome work that the Youth Service Bureau of St. Joseph County does. And this is Over the Edge at the Liberty Towers, is raising money. Now, what happens? How do you propel? Just explain it, Becky Fletcher. What is Over the Edge? How does this work?
2: Sure. So Over the Edge is an organization. They actually do these events all over the world. And they've actually done much taller buildings than the Aloft Hotel downtown.
1: Oh, that's cool.
2: And yes, so they are a group of professionals. There's a whole mini training session. They certify the building. So the Aloft Hotel has actually been certified 3 different times, for this event.
1: Awesome.
2: So it is 100% safe. So we are going to essentially get harnessed up, put on a helmet, climb up to the top of the building, 25 stories, hop up onto the edge of that bad boy.
1: Oh my gosh.
2: And when we are ready, we will lean back, which is probably, in my experience, this is the fourth time I'm doing this event. It is the most terrifying part because you have to lean back and you don't sit in that harness really until your bottom drops in. You got to trust. It is a huge trust fall.
1: Oh my gosh, Becky.
2: Huge trust fall. So, and then, as long as it takes, it'll take a couple minutes. You will just, as slowly or as quickly as you would like, rappel all the way down 330 feet to the sidewalk.
1: Oh my gosh. It's Over the Edge, the 10-year anniversary. It is happening again. When is this? What time? And
2: Sure. So it is next Wednesday, September 30th from 3 to 8 p.m. The WXYZ bar there at the Aloft will have a special cocktail, I believe, for us. Food, of course. So it is definitely an open to the public event, and we encourage anyone to come out and year, all of the 19 crazy repellers supporting YSB.
1: Awesome. So, yes, if you see this a week from today, if you see people propelling from the Aloft, it's all for a great cause to help out the Youth Service Bureau of St. Joseph County. Thank you, Becky, for coming in. If someone wants more info about Over the Edge or donate to YSB, where can they go?
2: Yes, they Facebook, Instagram, LinkedIn, find them on the web. But there is definitely opportunity to still donate. It is a huge fundraiser for them, and we're shooting for over $100,000 this year.
1: Well, good luck, and you're propelling, so good luck.
2: Yes,
1: right?
2: Yes, thank you.
1: Yeah, that is Becky. I am so I'm getting a little nervous, but I definitely want to see this next week. It is Over the Edge for the Youth Service Bureau, and thank you so much, Becky, for coming in this morning.
2: Yeah, thanks, Tommy, for having me. Appreciate it.
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16: Partly to mostly cloudy skies again today. We still have a chance of rain. It's a slight chance, mainly this afternoon and this evening. Highs today in the mid and upper 60s. Lows tonight drop down to 52. And then for tomorrow, a mix of the sun and clouds. Highs back up around 68. I'm Chief Meteorologist Carrie Pujol.
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0: U93. Noah Kahn starting your Wednesday. What's up? It is Tommy B. Just got done talking with Becky from the Youth Service Bureau of St. Joseph County about their 10th anniversary for Over the Edge. And that is a week from today. And today they are doing a match day for their donations for Over the Edge. So make sure you get to their Facebook. You could Youth Service Bureau of St. Joseph County on Facebook, or of course, YSBSJC.org for all of the information and to donate for match day. Today they are matching funds. So yes, $10,000 turns into $20,000. $10 turns to $20. You know how matching goes. And it is Tommy B. I am going to be out and about tomorrow for our big job career expo. It's our career and job expo. It is happening at the Elkhart Moose Lodge. And I do want you to make it out, especially if you're having trouble at your gig right now. So maybe take a late lunch on tomorrow. From 1 until 4, we'll be at the Elkhart Moose Lodge, and we have a bunch of people, a bunch of employers looking for employees. So that could be you. 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It is our Job and Career Expo tomorrow at the Elkhart Moose Lodge. 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
6: Partly to mostly cloudy skies again today. We still have a chance of rain. It's a slight chance, mainly this afternoon and this evening. Highs today in the mid and upper 60s. Lows tonight drop down to 52. And then for tomorrow, a mix of the sun and clouds. Highs back up around 68. I'm Chief Meteorologist Carrie Pujol.
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93. We're all waiting patiently for Taylor Swift's new song. She announced yesterday a brand new Taylor Swift song is coming out on Friday. Can you believe it? It's called Patient Zero. I am pumped. It's going to be awesome. I am sad that it is no longer available. They have three different versions on her website, all on CD for $3.99. That is the cheapest I've seen Taylor Swift sell something for, but unfortunately, they're all sold out. So we'll have to wait until Friday to hear the new Taylor Swift Patient Zero. We'll be waiting patiently, Taylor. Coming up next, we'll check in with Lori Bennett. She'll be doing text talk today, and we'll find out what we're talking about today on U93.

0: U93, it is Tommy B. Good morning to Lori Bennett.
1: Good morning.
0: What's up?
1: Oh, so many things.
0: There's a lot going on.
1: I know, right?
0: Taylor Swift is taking over our world. This is wild. I can't believe it.
1: I was on yesterday to get the singles because my nieces are all texting me going, Aunt Lori, we're in school. We can't get them.
0: And they're gone now. No one could get them.
1: I got them.
0: No way.
1: I did.
0: Wow.
1: Yeah. Oh,
0: those are.
1: I'm very persistent.
0: It's like a Beanie Baby.
1: Not really.
0: It's like my favorite Beanie Baby. Well, you got in there just
1: I
0: in
1: did.
0: Time,
1: I did.
0: Well, I can't wait for that song to come out.
1: It'll hopefully be good. It's usually pretty good.
0: Usually
1: pretty good.
0: So what are we going to do today? Are you talking about Taylor probably?
1: No, not really. Good. We're going to continue with our concert and day giveaway, which Taylor's not announced a concert tour. So just relax, everybody.
0: Yes.
1: There's some of that AI going out right now. And it's like, that's not happening yet. But we do have the Jonas Brothers coming up at noon. I'm going to get you qualified for. And then text talk today. I thought we could use a little positivity in the middle of the week here. What is the last time? Tell me about the moment that you felt pure joy. It was just a really good moment. And you're like, wow, this is really good.
0: I found a funny one, and it was recent.
1: Okay.
0: When I watched the 30-minute trailer for the new Grand Theft Auto game. I've never been so happy and excited in my life. The last one came out like a million years ago, over 13 years ago or something.
1: Whatever floats your boat, man.
0: And it works. It looks so good. I was losing my mind. I was so, and Gina's like, what's wrong with you? I swear my mouth was like to the floor for a half hour straight.
1: That's amazing.
0: That was one of my moments. I have others, but how about you, Lori?
1: Actually, it was when I was at the lake. I had a book. I had the mini monster in the carrier next to me, and I had a really good cup of coffee. And I was like, this is really awesome.
0: And the sounds of the lake.
1: I'm
0: so jealous of that feeling.
1: That's good.
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0: meet our team, and be sure to meet the DOC. She'll be there also Thursday, September 24th, between 4 p.m. and 6 p.m. at 315 East Main Street, downtown Niles, Michigan, you guys. 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

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It's Lori. How's your day going so far? What can we do to make it better? How about we get to the text talk coming up in just about 10? 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

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Oh, yeah. 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I'm Lori, getting a little positivity out there today for Text Talk. 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
7: 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Cloudy today with a high of 65, becoming partly cloudy after midnight tonight. Channel O 53.
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Michiana's number one hit music station, U93. Our Concert a Day giveaway continues. Another chance for you to qualify coming up at noon today. The Concert Today is the Burning Up Tour all over again, starring the Jonas Brothers. Also, we'll be kicking off the Throwback Lunch. 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
18: 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Cloudy today with a high of 65, clearing up a bit overnight with a low of 53.
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U93, it's Lori. The throwback lunch is happening at noon. So far, I've got Pitbull lined up, no doubt. And hey, cheers to whoever in Mishawaka wants to hear some Young MC. We'll do it coming up at noon on U93.

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4: And I was not a huge fan of Joe Bros until I saw them live. They're so good. And we're going to qualify you for a pair of tickets to see the Burning Up Tour all over again coming up at Gainbridge Fieldhouse. 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Meanwhile, Pitbull, Fireball, kicking out the Throwback Lunch.
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0: are so number nine, it's not even funny.
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0: Yay. Who is this?
1: Paige Vanderford.
0: Paige, where are you calling me from, girl?
1: I'm calling you from Mishawaka, Indiana.
0: All right. Paige in Mishawaka, I have got you registered. Man, if you score these Jonas Brothers tickets, I'm telling you, these guys are so good live. And you
1: oh
0: are.
1: Oh, my God.
0: And who are you going to take with you if you win?
1: My sister, of course. Well, and it's on my birthday, so I hope I win these tickets.
0: I hope so, too. And I hope you get close enough to see the devastatingly green eyes of Devin, who is the underrated Jonas Brothers, in my opinion.
1: I know. Oh, so fine. Oh, my gosh.
0: So fine.
1: Hi, I'm so excited.
0: Just

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7: 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Cloudy today with a high of 65, becoming partly cloudy after midnight tonight and a low 53.
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1: tickets. You won the Jonas Brothers tickets.
2: I did. I'm so excited.
1: We're excited for you. Who are you going to take to the show?
2: My cousin.
1: Nice. So you've been a Joe Bros fan all along? New to the fan club or?
2: I'm new to it.
1: Okay. All right. I am a recent convert myself. You're going to have a wonderful time. It's coming up October 15th at Gainbridge Fieldhouse. Congratulations again.
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Congratulations again to Sierra of South Bend, who won yesterday's Jonas Brothers tickets. 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
26: 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Cloudy today with a high of 65. Breaking up the clouds tonight, but not till after midnight, a low around 53.
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It's our Job and Career Expo. 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
2: 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This is Karol G.
3: 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I'm Bruno Mars.
1: Karol G and Bruno Mars. Still.

0: U93, it's Lori, it's Big Perm, it's Wednesday. It's so Wednesday, BP.
1: Hump day, almost there.
0: I know, we are, and we're trying to lighten things up. This gloomy weather today, we've got two more chances at the Concert of Day giveaway during your show.
1: Mm-hmm.
0: And we're trying to put a little positive spin to our text talk today is, what's the most joyful moment you've had recently? Something you just said, man, this just feels so good right now, pure joy.
1: Oh, boy. I would say my first adult vacation this past February.
0: Yes, that's right.
1: To Vegas. I hadn't been on an airplane in probably close to 30 years, so that was different. Going to Vegas for the first time, that was good. Stepping into the Sphere to see Backstreet, I mean, it was all pretty much a dream.
0: Yeah.
1: So I'm going to go with that one.
0: I like it. I like it.
1: That's the most recent. Yeah.
0: Yeah, for me, it was just hanging out at the lake. Cup of coffee.
1: Yeah.
0: Good book. Got the critter in the crate next to me.
1: Nice.
0: So, yeah.
1: That is nice.
0: Just a moment. So,
1: any
0: positivity you can share, you can post it up on our U93 Facebook page or text us on the First State Bank text line at 574-289-9393. What else you got going on in your show today?
1: Well, in honor of the eve of our Job and Career Expo tomorrow, we're going to talk jobs. So, just after 3 o'clock, we're going to do, what's the best job you've ever had?
0: This one.
1: Yeah. That, I know that's kind of my answer too. Mm-hmm. Yeah. So I'm going to do that one and we'll do that after 3. And then just after 4, what was your first job? And do you remember how much it paid?
0: Oh,
1: not
0: gosh.
1: A lot, probably. Yeah.
0: Well, I was working for a family restaurant business at 14.
1: Ah.
0: So, and I was working in front of the house. And it was probably illegal now that I think about it.
1: Right.
0: So
1: and we've all 14. Had those jobs. Yeah.
0: I probably made like $3 to $5.
1: Isn't that
0: or
1: wild?
0: Something like that.
1: I was thinking about that and I was like, there's no way I made $7. You know, minimum wage was 6-ish back then
0: when I started.
1: So I was like, God, can you imagine what we were doing back then?
0: Oh, yeah.
1: Gosh. Barely making any money.
0: Mm. Nope.
1: And then getting you home 5 o'clock. My Big Perms, a big drive home. We're going to play the game, You're a Liar or Maybe Not. I'm going to give you 3 facts and you're going to tell me, no, you're a liar. That's a lie. Or, oh, maybe not. That is true. So we'll do that just after 5, after Jonas Brothers tickets qualification.
0: Okay, fun. Big Perm for the rest of your workday into the ride home on U93.
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2: Phone lines already ringing. Oh, you want to go see the Jonas Brothers here in a few weeks, October 15th, Gainbridge Fieldhouse in Indy. Okay, you know the drill. You just got to be caller number 9 right now at 289-9393. And voila, just like that, you are in the drawing. Go see the Jonas Brothers in a few weeks. Caller number 9. Hopefully it's you. Good luck.

0: E83, who's trying to get qualified to go see the Jonas Brothers October 15th with our Concert a Day giveaway? Let's try to find caller number 9. Who's this?
1: Hello, this is Sarah.
0: What's up, Sarah?
1: What's up?
0: You sound fun. What's going on this hump day?
1: Nothing, just doing some driving around, getting ready to go out of town tomorrow.
0: Ooh, where are we going? I mean, where are you going?
1: To Illinois. I have a show in Illinois.
0: Oh, okay. I thought you were going somewhere tropical and you were going to invite me.
1: No, I wish. I wish. The next time I do, you can come.
0: Mm-hmm. Okay. Well... I am going to get you in the drawing to be going somewhere not in Michiana. You ready for this?
1: Yeah.
0: You're qualified to go see Jonas Brothers.
1: Yay! Woo!
0: Yeah, going to be at Gainbridge Fieldhouse there in Indy, October 15th. Coming up in a few weeks, you got a 1-in-4 shot of winning.
1: Okay, I'm excited.
0: Yes! Tell me, Shianna, who just got you qualified for those Jonas Brothers tickets with our Concert a Day giveaway, Sarah?
1: U93.
0: I see every phone line still ringing. Don't worry, you got another shot tonight to get qualified. 5 o'clock, set an alarm so you don't forget. Good luck, U93.

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1: Oh, boy.

Happy hump day. How are ya? It is a big perm. I got details on how we can get you or someone you know a job at our big job and career expo tomorrow at the Moose Lodge in Elkhart. Hang tight for that. Details on the way. Get another shot at those Jonas Brothers tickets. Phone lines are still ringing. Don't worry. 5 o'clock tonight. Your next shot, hanging out with you till 7 o'clock. Got those pizza gift cards on the way as well. Let's do this. It is Yet 83. The morning.

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2: Hey, what's up, everybody? It's the Kid Laroi.
1: The Kid Laroi and Kehlani. Girls, remix.
0: You're

Unity 3, What's Good with Big Perm is on the way. And what's good is I'm going to have a special guest in studio, Jennifer from Loveway. They got their big ride and hike event going down this Saturday at Loveway in Middlebury. This is going to be perfect for your kids, you to have a fun day out this Saturday. We got all the details with Jennifer next.

0: Unity 3. It is time for What's Good with Big Perm. And what's good is I told you I have a special guest in studio today, Jennifer from Loveway. They got their big event going on this Saturday, the Ride and Hike Fundraiser. Jennifer, how are you?
1: I'm fantastic, Big Perm. Thanks so much for having me today.
0: Of course. Welcome in. So for people unfamiliar, have not heard about the amazing services and the things you do there at Loveway, tell us all about Loveway. What do you
1: do there? Sure. So Loveway is an equine assisted service provider for individuals with disabilities. So we make equine experiences happen for individuals with diagnosed disabilities, everything from being fully wheelchair bound to autism, blindness, deafness, cognitive disabilities. Those kids come out to our facility and get the opportunity to ride horses and also interact with them while we are giving them empowerment and independence and fostering all kinds of soft skills and opportunities for personal growth for these kids.
0: Wow, that is so cool. So you have got a big event to make sure that we can raise some money and keep those amazing services going on. So the Loveway 2026 Ride and Hike Benefit is this Saturday there at Loveway in Middlebury, correct?
1: Yep, you got it. We are out in the lovely Middlebury countryside.
0: Country.
1: It is. We're hard to get to a little bit, but it is one of the most beautiful drives over in Elkhart County that you could experience. Getting to us is half the fun.
0: Yes, and then it's going to be a blast once they get there. Okay, so the Loveway 2026 Ride and Hike Benefit. Tell us all about this going on Saturday.
1: Absolutely. So for 32 years, Loveway has hosted a ride-a-thon, but that always required a horse. So not everybody has a horse. So we've opened up the event, and we've added a hike for our two-legged partners in addition to our four-legged partners.
0: Love it.
1: So this hike, you're going to meet at the Loveway facility. You're going to enjoy a fabulous hot Amish breakfast. We've got some goodie bags. We've got t-shirts for the first 100 folks. We've got some fantastic silent auction items. And then you're going to be shuttled by a horse-drawn wagon to the trailhead. All of the hiking trails are on private property. This is not accessible to the general public. It's covered over 30-some acres. It's about a two-mile hike. Once you get to our trailhead, we're going to have a make-your-own trail mix bar.
0: Okay.
1: So, you know, assemble some raisins and peanuts and M&Ms and have that out on the trail. You're going to hike a couple miles over some beautiful countryside, and then that shuttle will take you back in that horse-drawn wagon back to the Loveway facility, where we're going to serve you up a wonderful Amish lunch. There's going to be horses out there. Just a really wonderful way to spend a Saturday morning and get your weekend kicked off. Weather's going to be perfect. It's going to be a great time and a great opportunity to support a wonderful cause.
0: The Loveway 2026 Ride and Hike Benefit going on this Saturday at the beautiful facilities there at Loveway in Middlebury. So how do we get registered, signed up? Are we doing it beforehand? Can we just show up?
1: You can absolutely just show up. Ooh, gates open at 8 a.m. No pre-registration is required. If you would like to get a jump on filling out the paperwork and signing on the waiver, you can visit our website, lovewayinc.org. You can find us on Facebook. You can register in advance, or you just show up 8 o'clock Saturday morning. We will be more than delighted to have you.
0: I love that. Okay, what are the prices? What do we got?
1: Yeah, so it's a $65 contribution for adults for the hike, and kids are a little less. I think 45 and 20 for the younger ones. And again, that includes breakfast and lunch, private hiking trails that you just can't go out and do. Yeah. So for avid hikers, this is an opportunity to do something. I guarantee you've never done this hike before. I was out on the trails yesterday. They're beautiful. We see deer. You pass a herd of cattle on the hike. It's just some really beautiful land.
0: What a once-in-a-lifetime opportunity. I love this.
1: Well, hopefully from here on out, it's a once-a-year opportunity.
0: Yeah, right?
1: but we invite the public to join us, have a great morning, and learn a little bit more about what Love Way is doing and really changing the lives of kids with disabilities.
0: You sure are, and that's amazing. How many years have you worked there and been doing the Lord's work over there? It's amazing.
1: So Love Way has been around for 53 years, and that's really a testament to the community's support and the community's belief about what we do. Myself, personally, I rode horses at Love Way. I have a physical disability myself, and I rode back when I was 9 years old. So I don't want to say how many, a whole bunch of years
0: full
1: later.
0: Full circle moment, yeah.
1: Yeah, I have the opportunity to serve and make sure that these opportunities are available for more kids.
0: Let's do it. Well, let's make sure this event is absolutely amazing and their best year yet. The Love Way 2026 ride and hike. You want to bring your horse out? Fantastic. Just bring your feet and your comfortable shoes out there and hike. They can do both.
1: Yep, you got it.
0: Okay, we'll get all the details up on our Facebook right now, U93 Radio, but like Jennifer said, you are welcome to show up as well. So if you want to register, we'll get the link up there, but let's just show out. Have a great day. The weather going to be perfect on Saturday. They're feeding you breakfast, lunch. You can see horses, beautiful property out there, and most importantly, to help out a great cause in Love Way. So make sure you show out there Saturday. We'll get all the deets on our Facebook, U93 Radio. Jennifer, thanks for coming in and putting this event on.
1: Thanks, Big Perm. Appreciate it.
0: It's going to be great. 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

Unity 3, less than 24 hours away from our big job and career expo going down tomorrow from 1 to 4 at the Moose Lodge in Elkhart. Let's do this. If you're looking for a job currently or maybe need a second or third job, I want to get you all the details in the palm of your hands right now. Text me the word job, just J-O-B to 289-9393. You, someone you know looking for a job, text me the word job. Looking for a second or third job, hey, we all been there. Text me the word job. Now, this is going to be pretty amazing because there's going to be businesses from Michiana that are looking to hire right now. They need staff right now, looking to talk to you tomorrow. That's a pretty good opportunity. That's not going to be the old, kind of going into places, asking for an application, wondering, are they even hiring? Are they not? No, they are looking. They want you tomorrow. They're all going to be in one room for you to do some eye shopping, walk around. All right, what do y'all do there? Okay, can I get a brochure? Okay, want to do an on-the-spot interview? Sure. See what I have to offer? Let's do it tomorrow. We are getting you or someone you know a job. Getting that money in your pocket tomorrow, once-in-a-lifetime opportunity. This is going to be great. Let's get you or someone you know a job. Text me the word job, and we'll see you tomorrow at our Job and Career Expo, Moose Lodge in Elkhart, 1 to 4. Let's get you all the deets. Yeah, there's those texts. Keep them coming. Text me the word job. Changing your life for the better tomorrow. Can't wait to see you there. Unity 3.

0: Unity 3, Michiana's number one hit music station. It is Big Perm, and we're getting closer by the day to our big South Bend Artisan Market going down October 24th and 25th. 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

8:83 in honor of our job and career expo going down tomorrow at the Moose Lodge and Elkhart from 1 to 4. Let's talk jobs. What is the best job you've ever had in your life? You've worked probably some bad jobs like I have, but you found that one where you're like, oh my God, this is the best job ever. What's so great about it? The pay, the people, the boss. What's the best job?

0: Community 3, we're getting you ready for our job and career expo tomorrow, Moose Lodge in Elkhart, 1 to 4. We're talking about what is the best job you've ever had. What's yours, Sammy in South Bend?
1: Back in 2013, I had a chance to do a Disney internship in Orlando, Florida. And I did a couple of things, but my main role was in Adventureland. So I got to work in Agrabah.
0: Oh, my.
1: And the costumes for that were probably the best costumes in the whole park because it was like a loose, light-fitting jumpsuit. So it was nice and comfortable. And then they also would switch me from there to the Pirates of the Caribbean ride.
0: Oh!
1: So I got to dress up as a pirate and have sword fights with kids after they got off the ride.
0: That's got to be the best job ever. Working at Disney? Like, I think that's everybody's goals.
1: Yeah, I mean, I got paid to have sword fights with kids.

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1: 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So this blows my mind. 24% of people, there's no way. 24% of people say they've never had this popular drink that we all know and love. What do you think it is? Call me and text me now with your guess.
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2: Thanks to Rossini's Pizza in Mishawaka and Granger. 24% of people say they've never had this popular drink. Misty in South Bend.
3: Root beer float.
2: Oh, that is a good guess. 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
3: Okay, thank you so much.
2: So if you're making the drink at home, you have to mix and make it. Two major ingredients. It's not just like, oh, I bought it at the store and I drank it. I'd say it's more of a wintry drink. You're not really drinking this during the spring and summer. Cold weather, this is the cure when you're outside in it. Ooh, I need to warm up. We need to get a glass of blank. For me, though, it's always so hot. Like, it's so delicious, we want to drink it, but I always burn my tongue on it. 24% of people say they've actually never had this popular drink. I don't believe it. What do you think it is?
0: Big Perm's Big Question. 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
2: I'm going to say hot chocolate.
1: Hot chocolate is right.
2: Awesome.
1: Nicely done. How'd you figure it out, Lyle?
2: Talking about the Cool Whip or whatever. So, yeah, that's totally how I do.
1: Nicely done. 24% of people say they've never had this popular drink. Can you believe this? I feel like everyone's had hot chocolate at some point, right?
2: I know, really. I can't believe that either.
1: I know. What kind of sheltered life are they living?
2: <That's>
1: Well, Lyle, you being my champion today, get you a Rossini's Pizza gift card.
2: All right, awesome.
1: Yummy, you're going to love it. Tell me, Shanna, who just hooked you up?
2: Q93.

0: 98.3, Michiana's number one hit music station. It is a Big Perm, and we are less than 24 hours away from our big job and career expo tomorrow at the Moose Lodge in Elkhart from 1 to 4. Just come on out as you are. Just roll up. There's going to be over 20 amazing businesses from Michiana looking to hire right now and looking to talk to you. So if it is you who's looking for the job, I want you to text me the word job, just J-O-B to 289-9393. Or if it's someone you know, family member, loved one, text me the word job. Let's get you all the details so you can be in the house tomorrow at our job and career expo at the Moose Lodge in Elkhart. Text me the word job. We'll see you tomorrow, U93.
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from your next shot at those Jonas Brothers concert tickets with our Concert Today giveaway. You know the drill, right? 5 o'clock on the dot. I'm going to play that cue to call. You want to be caller number 9. So 5 o'clock, make sure you're glued to the

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Did you hate it? Was it meh? We're going to find out coming up in 6 minutes. 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

Unity 3 in honor of our job and career expo tomorrow at the Moose Lodge in Elkhart. From 1 to 4, we're talking jobs all throughout the show today to get you ready for tomorrow. So I want to know, what was your first job ever, and do you remember how much it paid? probably wasn't much, was it? I was at Canine Feline Pet Supplies, the pet store. Oh, my God, I don't even think I made $670 or something. What about you? Your first job you ever had, and do you remember how much it paid?

0: Unity 3, we're getting everybody a job tomorrow at our Job and Career Expo, Moose Lodge in Elkhart, from 1 to 4. 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Your first job you ever had, what was it, and how much did it pay? Anonymous, Taco Bell, $7.25. Ooh, you were banking. 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Nice. 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Mike in South Bend, K&L Machines, pay me $1.55 an hour. My first check was $75.75. Rich. Anonymous, detasseling the Indiana corn at 13. I got $5.15 an hour in 03. Nice. Rich. I remember it was like six something for me. You know, you work like a 8-10 hour day and you're like, oh my God, how did I only make like $30 after tax? Victoria, you worked at McDonald's. Okay, so did I. We didn't make a lot of money, but when people would like cancel an order at your McDonald's, like a milkshake, if they didn't drink it, would they put it in the fridge and then you could sometimes take it home after your shift? Was that not the best ever?
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0: Cloudy tonight, the low of 54. Tomorrow, mix of sun and clouds and a high of 71. It's currently cloudy and 64 here in South Bend at U93.
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Unity 3, you're not tired of me talking about our job and career expo, right? I'm talking about it tomorrow at the Moose Lodge in Elkhart from 1 to 4 because we always talk about our expos, and then you're in my DMs going, hey, Perm, who's hiring? Get me a job. We are getting you a job tomorrow at our job and career expo. Just walk on up to the Moose Lodge in Elkhart 1 to 4 tomorrow. Let's get you all the details. 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

0: 933, Michiana's number one hit music station. It is Big Perm, and we are about 10 minutes away from your next shot at a concert a day giveaway. If you haven't heard, Jonas Brothers tickets up for grabs at 5 o'clock. Your final shot of the day to get qualified. So I need your A game, 5 o'clock. Make sure you're listening. Very easy. I'm just going to play a cue to call, which means it's going to be a sweeper. It'll say, call now, 289. You know what it sounds like. So you just want to be caller number 9 at 5 o'clock. That's it. Okay, then we got some more winners to do after that with my Big Perms Big Drive Home. Thanks to Glenn's Diamond Tile in Napanee. My game tonight is called You're a Liar. Or maybe not. Your job is to tell whether you think I'm lying or telling the truth. We'll see if you can next. Hang on, U93.
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1: Raise the hands. 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Oh, everybody. Okay. Let's go. Caller number 9 right now at 289-9393. 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

0: B83, I'm trying to make this the best Wednesday ever with a concert today, giveaway, and get you qualified for Jonas Brothers tickets. You can go see him October 15th. Who's this?
1: Holly.
2: Hey, Holly, what's going on?
1: You know what's going on. I'm hoping they're the right caller.
0: What caller are we trying to be?
1: 9.
0: Oh, okay. What's caller number 9 get? I should probably call, too.
1: I get qualified for the Jonas Brothers.
0: Are you the big Jonas Brothers fan, or you got a kiddo?
1: And my kid.
0: Oh, you're trying to be the cool mom.
1: Yes, I am trying to be the cool mom.
0: You're not a regular mom. You're a cool mom.
1: That's right. That's what they call me.
0: Well, you sure are, and I can vouch for you because you're caller number 9, Holly.
1: Wonderful. Oh, my God. Woo. Thank you so much.
0: OMG. Caller number 9. You are now in the drawing to go see the Jonas Brothers here October 15th.
1: Oh, my God. That is so exciting. That's right around the corner.
0: Yes. Oh, my God. A few weeks away, and you're the last qualifier of the day.
1: I am?
0: So cut off.
1: Wow.
0: Tomorrow morning, we're picking the winner, so you get a 1 in 4 shot. So pretty good.
1: Yes, it is. Yes, it is.
0: So fingers crossed, and tell Michiana who just gets qualified with a concert a day giveaway, Holly.
1: U93. Just

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2: Thanks to Glenn's Diamond Tile in Napanee. It's game time. My game tonight is called You're a Liar, or maybe not. I'm going to read you three facts. We'll go one fact at a time. After each fact, very simple. You just say, you're a liar if you think I'm lying and fibbing. That's not true. Or, well, maybe not. That is true if you think the fact is indeed true. You get a minimum of 2 out of 3 correct right now at 289-9393. And you are my champion tonight. So call me now. Let's play You're a Liar. Or maybe not.
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0: Tom's Big Drive.
1: Thanks to Glenn's Diamond Tile in Napanee. Time to do some winning. I got Caitlin in South Bend. Caitlin, the game is called You're a Liar, or maybe not. Three fun facts all together. We'll go one at a time. After each fact, you think it's a lie, a fib, you say, you're a liar. But if anything, it's true, you say, or maybe not. That's true. Minimum two correct. You're a winner.
2: Yep.
1: My favorite holiday of the year is Halloween.
2: You're a liar.
1: That is right. I was lying. It's pretty close, but Christmas, gonna take number one. All right, number two. It was announced over the weekend NSYNC is having a reunion tour.
2: True.
1: Nope, I was lying on that one. I wish I wasn't lying, though. All right, last one. I love my 90s and 2000s music, hip-hop, boy bands, but I'm also a huge rock fan, and I can go word for word on just about every Motley Crue song.
2: You're a liar.
1: No, that was an or, maybe not. That is true. Huge Motley Crue fan. I know, I don't look like it. Caitlin in South Bend. We got one out of three right. You were so close, but we got to get a minimum of two right.
2: Yep.
1: Your turn, 289-93-93. How'd you do with those? Easy? Did you get a minimum, two or three correct? Okay, let's go three brand new facts at 289-93-93. Call me now. Let's play You're a Liar, or maybe not.
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1: Thanks to my amazing friends at Glenn's Diamond Tile in Napanee. We're doing some winning on this Wednesday. Got Molly in Elkhart. Molly, the game is called You're a Liar. Or maybe not. Three facts, one at a time. After each fact, you think I'm lying and fibbing, you say you're a liar. But if you think it's true, you say, oh, maybe not. True. Minimum two correct. You're a winner.
2: Okay.
1: It's no secret I'm the biggest boy band fan in Michiana, and my favorite boy band is NSYNC.
2: You're a liar.
1: That's right. It's close. But Backstreet Boys, number one, followed by NSYNC. Very close second, then probably New Kids on the Block. All right, number two. You get this one right, Molly. Winner, that's you. I've been married two times, and I have two beautiful kids.
2: That's a lie.
1: Yeah, it is. I've never been married. Love kids. Hey, one day. But no weddings, no marriages, no baby mamas, no kids for me. You're a winner automatically. Two for two. All right, let's go for the last one. Perfect game here. My entire right arm is tattooed with a heaven setting and story dedicated to my deceased grandparents. A little tattoo memorial all down my right arm for them.
2: Oh, boy. True, but I'm not sure.
1: That is true. Three for three, Molly. Perfect game. Whole right arm, heaven setting for the grandparents. Good guess. Three for three.
2: So cool. Thank you very much.
1: You're so welcome. Tell me, Shanna, who just hooked you up?
2: U 93.

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3: Thanks to Michiana Pool Doctor. Cloudy tonight, a low of 55. But tomorrow, that sun going to make a return. Partly sunny and a high of 72. It's currently 64 here in South Bend. We're going to warm it up next. Put a smile on your face. Put a little pep in your step. Throwing it back with the Jim Jam. Coming up in 2 minutes. Don't move.
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2: Go away back on this Wednesday, and you know I love a good challenge. I love a good caller text that makes me go, ooh, have I ever played that in the million years that I've done the Jim Jam? Mandy and Elkhart challenging me tonight. Juvenile, I've done back that thing up before, but this is Forgotten Juvenile. You know what I'm going to say? The Juvenile number 2 hit, Slow Motion. What? Slow Motion for me. Working Slow Motion for me. Let's go.
3: 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Moving Slow Motion for me. Come on.

0: Unity 3, Michiana's number one hit music station. Hope you're having a great start to your night. It is Big Perm, and you know what's tomorrow, right? Our big job and career expo at the Moose Lodge in Elkhart from 1 to 4. So let's just get it off the jump here. Are you looking for a job? Or is it maybe someone you know, significant other, kiddo? I want you to text me the word job. Three letters, J-O-B. Text me the word job right now to 574-289-9393. I'm going to text you all the details to your phone right now on our Job and Career Expo. All the businesses that will be there, where it's at, Moose Lodge and Elkhart, 1 to 4. Text me the word job. We'll get you all the deets right now. This is a pretty good offer. I mean, the more I talk about it, I'm like, God, when I was unemployed, working all these dead-end jobs when I was out of radio years ago, I wish there was something like this. I wish the radio stations did cool things like this. I'm going into places looking like an idiot. Hi, are y'all hiring? No. Okay, well, can I get an application? No. These places we're going to have under one roof tomorrow. We're going to have over 20 businesses looking to hire right now. Like, that's amazing. You just got to roll up and whatever you got on and talk to these businesses. Get some brochures. You want to, some of them doing on-the-spot interviews. You want to do an interview. Let's do this. Let's get the ball rolling for you. I want you living your best life. There's some good companies. Check them out at unity3.com or text me the word job. You can see them for yourself. Good jobs tomorrow. Let's get you in these good jobs. You're not in my DMs all the time asking me, hey, Perm, y'all hiring? No, but these businesses are tomorrow. Cool, who's hiring, Perm? All these businesses are going to be there tomorrow. So get off your booty, Jody. Come hang out with Unity 3 tomorrow, our Job and Career Expo. I'm going to keep saying it. Text me the word job. I'm going to keep saying it till we get you a job. Tomorrow, let's get you a job. Text me the word job. Okay, I'm done. I'll see you tomorrow.
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Unity 3. Oh, I got to get your thoughts on this. This survey says 22% of people don't have any regrets. Zero. They've done everything good in their life. I thought about this and I had to think hard. So I guess years and years ago, we could all be better with money, right? I have not had good success with money. I was always broke. Like, I have my car repoed a few times a million years ago, and that probably wasn't good. Building up credit again. Then I just hit me. I had won last year. So my mom is kind of like an overthinker. I think that's where I get it. And my mom lived like 4 hours away back in the Metro Detroit area where I'm from. And she would see like me posting pictures of like my girlfriend's family, and my mom's a single mom, and she would get kind of mad and sad, like, oh, you got a new family, because I couldn't see my mom as much as I want. So she was kind of mad at me and wasn't really texting me for like a couple of months. And then she ended up passing away last year, and we were kind of fighting. So it was like, oh my God, are you kidding me? Like, my mom passed away and she was mad at me. So that is one of my biggest regrets, like not squashing that beef. So what about you? 22% of people say they don't have any regrets. You gotta have at least one. You got any regrets in your life?

Every night. Michiana hangs with Big Pearl on U93.

Yiddity3, we're talking about this survey that says 22% of people don't have any regrets. Zero. I'm kind of doubting that. Like, you gotta have at least one, right? I didn't think I had many or any, and then I'm like, I got a few. So what are your regrets? No judging up here. Becky says, being too nice and helping people that don't want to help me. Oh my God, girl, you and I both. So I've always been kind of booped on for being like the nice guy, you know, like dating girls and they cheat on me or they get a bunch of girls. They always say the nice guy finishes last, right? That's been me my whole life. So I've like just learned to have a little chip on my shoulder, you know, be a little, use that shell, block them out, have a turtle shell. So I've been learning that. And then, yeah, it's so funny. I will do everything for anybody. I'll give you the shirt off my back, but like, God forbid something goes wrong with my car and I need like a ride, or, hey, I'm doing a charity fundraiser, you know, can anybody spare $1, $5? Boop, crickets. I get ghosted. So I totally feel you on people not being nice to you and helping you after you do everything for them. So what about you? Regret? You got it here? You're like, no, I'm all good. You know,

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You 83, how many times did you try to call in and win those Jonas Brothers tickets? Were you calling in at 9 a.m., noon, 2 and 5, or just one of the times? Well, good news. It's back tomorrow at, you guessed it, 9 a.m., noon, 2 and 5. 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

0: Michiana's number one hit music station. It is Big Perm, and we're getting closer by the day to our big South Bend Artisan Market going down October 24th and 25th at the Century Center in South Bend. That's a Saturday and a Sunday. If you're asking, what exactly is the South Bend Artisan Market, Big Perm? Well, it is an event we put on, two-day event we put on two times a year. We do it in the spring, and we do it in the fall. The fall one is coming up, and it features hundreds of really cool businesses here in Michiana that specialize in handcrafted goods, arts and crafts, and they have booths set up upstairs, downstairs, in that room, every room, basically every inch of the Century Center in South Bend has these amazing booths that have those handcrafted arts and crafts items that you're not going to find at the mall, you're not going to find on Amazon, just one-of-a-kind things that these great businesses in Michiana make. And you come out there and you shop. It's in October, getting close to Christmas, or maybe you get a birthday or you just want to buy some stuff. Come on out and have some fun. Well, if that sounds like your business or someone you know's business, like, yeah, I do handcrafted stuff, I do arts and crafts, that's me, let's get you a booth. Thousands of people come through the Century Center in South Bend those 2 days. 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You got that many people checking out your stuff right now? 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All you have to do is text me the word market, M-A-R-K-E-T. 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What's the word, Perm? Market. Market. I missed it. Market. 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I'll send you all the details to your phone. 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
0: Cloudy tonight and a low of 55, but tomorrow, guess who's coming back? Sunshine, hopefully, partly sunny and a high of 72. It's currently 64 here in South Bend at U93.
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Community 3. You know, I got to say it a few times before I get out of here for the night. We got our big job and career expo tomorrow. Moose Lodge in Elkhart from 1 to 4. It's funny. I'll, like, talk about it all show long, and then I'll run into you, and you'll be like, you guys had a job expo? So I feel like I got to really hit you in the face with it. So here we go. Who in your life is looking for a job? Is that you? I've been there. The feeling sucks, right? We want to change that feeling. Get you a job. Text me the word job. J-O-B.

All right, keep walking. See if you find another one. Going to be brochures, applications, some of them doing on-the-spot interviews. I'm telling you, this is amazing. I'm jealous. I wish I had a job in Career Expo when I was broken, not working good jobs. We're handing you jobs tomorrow. Our Job and Career Expo. Moose Lodge and Elkhart, 1 to 4. Let's get you all the deets. Text me the word job.

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0: Music Station. It is Big Perm, and I am out for the night. Thank you for listening to the show today. Appreciate you for that. Bringing it tomorrow. I'll be back tomorrow. Start at 2 o'clock, but off the jump. 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So what time? 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I'm going to go work on the 1-hour-long edition of the Friday Dance Party. Getting close to Friday. Got to make sure that mix is good for you. I'll talk to you tomorrow. Have a good night. Much love. U93.
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